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0: Hello, hello, hello. Good afternoon. That was a bit of a late intro there for me, wasn't it? Yes, hello, good afternoon. Welcome along to DC's at Record Club. And on this Sunday afternoon, here we're radio, 3 o'clock in the afternoon, 3 till 5, you know, every week. Oh, 2 hours almost. Not half. I'll tell you what, it's a bit of weather lately, a bit of climate. What's going on? I've no idea. Anyway, what's this show all about? It's about me playing records that I like. It's as simple as that, really. But if you want I shall start that again. If you want ones that you like, then write in and let me know. Care of the station, send me about 25 tracks or thereabouts of ones you like, and we'll do a show just for you. But in the meantime, it's a show that I'm presenting and hopefully that you will enjoy. Thanks so much to the guys for the last few hours here on the station. Don't forget, they're back same time, same place next week. Technology allowing, of course. Of course. In the meantime, let's get things underway, shall we? Going back to the late 60s. A band that featured Pete Frampton, no less. Or Peter, as he was then known. Let's get on with that, shall we?
1: Only you can help yourself, so try not to miss.

0: What a great way to start the show. That, of course, is the Herd. The Herd. I heard the Herd. I love the lyrics. Only you can help yourself. Very sincere. Great track. I Don't Want Our Loving to Die. Featuring a Hammond organ in there somewhere. They write good songs in the late 60s.
1: I'll tell you what, not off, Ziggo Ziggo, and Kisses on the Bottom. Have I passed?
2: Do you know what, Peebs?
1: Can I have my fluff badge?
2: I think you've been reading my mail. Ta-ta.
0: Time for a bit of class already.

0: remember that one. The orchestra involved were called Rondo Veneziano. And the track is La Serenissima.
1: Afternoon Tea with Dave Chambers.
0: And now, by complete contrast, we go from Venice over to the west coast of America.

back to 1969. Oh, yeah. Crosby, Stills, Nash and Young. Dave Crosby, Steve Stills, Graham Nash, Neil Young. Oh, I'm not sure Neil Young was in on that one. 69, Marrakesh Express. Wasn't Graham Nash talented? I say, what a fine talent he is.

Shreggy band Greyhound from back in the early 70s with Black and White. That was written by the father of actor Alan Arkin. What a useful piece of information that is. Oh, yes. It's around 15 after the hour already. It's Dave Chambers in the chair with DC's Hill Record Club. How about a bit of this? Let's waltz round the kitchen, shall we?

March of 1970, Bobby Bloom. Do you remember that? Montego Bay, of course. Seeker wrote Money Money for Tommy James and the Shondells. Yes, very talented chap, you know. Do you remember? Been a magnificent Motown back to the 60s with Mary.

0: What a great little tune from back in 1968, The Casuals, band from Lincoln originally, co-written by Marty Wilde, very prolific singer-songwriter from back in the 60s.
1: That's right, I'm sad and blue, because I can do...
0: Whose daughter did rather well, actually. Good job.
1: Can do my thing, and that's why I sing, and that's why I sing, and that's...
0: Now, the thing with this show is you never know what's going to come next, do you? No. Neither do I, but it's just how it is. All together now. You know the words.
2: When they begin, they begin.

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I should come up with some Spanish now, but I don't speak much Spanish, actually. Donde esta pos? Things like that. Julio Iglesias, of course, and When We Begin the Beginning. Well, you can start it whenever you like, really. Moving things around swiftly, we're going back to the 60s again, because I mentioned Marty Wilde earlier. You don't hear this very often, do you?

0: That's a Monmouth show, you know. Yeah, I'll give any. Anyway, that's Marty Wilde, 1968. Everybody's ever trapped by Barry Mason called Robottom Square. I don't know why it reminds me of that, but he just does. What a great happy tune that is, Marty Wilde. I might play one from Kim later. Jolly, jolly, jolly Marty Wilde going up to Abergavenny.
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0: And with the wonderfully talented Ray Davies and his brother Dave and the rest of the band, the Kinks, of course. Whoa! I had that on a Pi record label in red, I seem to recall. Yes, the B-side was called Mr. Pleasant. If you get a chance to see the live show, Sunny Afternoon, go along and see it. I saw it the other week. It was absolutely wonderful.
1: Now, here comes the music.
0: So let's play this one as well, shall we? Yeah, come on, good track. Sunday Afternoon, great show.

0: Great song from the Kinks. Don't forget the show. Live show called Sunday Afternoon, The Skink Story. Wonderful.
1: Tell you what, that's not bad, is it?

That's a great treatment of a good old song from 68 by Johnny Nash. But that's the Hot House Flowers. Good song. Those boys can knock out a good tune.

0: Good old Bob, Bob Palmer, Robert Palmer, of course, from Batley in West Yorkshire originally. Singing a good song about the fact that, well, we knew all the time, didn't we? We've known this for years, that men are smart, but women are smarter. Yeah. We know that, Steve, to be true, don't we? Great song from Robert Palmer. I might play another one of his tracks in the second hour.
1: I am listening. Dave Chambers.
0: And that's Dave Chambers on DC's Old Record Club on A1 Radio. Don't whistle while I'm on air. Whistling Jack Smith, no less.

0: It's somewhat mysterious, that track, isn't it? Alison Goldfrapp is Goldfrapp from the year 2000.
1: Every time my baby and I have a quarrel.
0: And a track called Lovely Head.
1: I swear I won't give in.
0: We'll go back even further with Jimmy Justice.

0: is.
1: George Nichols, depressed, disgusted. I'm explaining it away, but it's a 2 points. Well, we'll take this from behind. The oh, beautiful try. Beautiful try, Lockwood. Oh, tough place, Lockwood. And what happened then? Lockwood. Well, it's 3 points, and he'll be up.

The wonderful Peter Gabriel. Je sens frontière. Oh, oh, oh. Which, of course, was the original name of the show when it was launched in France. It was called Juste en Frontière, not It's a Knockout. And that was Eddie Waring in the middle of that. It was the co-host with some other chap that we don't talk about now. We don't do that thing now. Quick time check on DC's Record Club. We've got about 8 minutes before the top of the hour, which means, what, maybe 3 tracks before the top of the hour? Which will be 4 o'clock on this Sunday afternoon. A1radio.co.uk.

everybody had to pay and pay. A hustle here and a hustle there. New York City is the place where they said, hey babe, take a walk on the wild side. I said, hey Joe, take a walk on the wild side.

Oh, a bit of class. 1972. Little Reed, of course. That was produced by David Bowie and Mick Ronson. Time for a bit of this.

sound scared listening to that, I'll tell you what. That's Nick Cave and the Bad Seeds, and I think on the Red Right Hand, that was used as the original theme tune to the Peaky Blinders TV series. Now, I'll probably get this wrong, but I think Nick Cave, Nicholas Cave, as he's probably known to his mum, is from Warwick Nabeel in Victoria, Australia. If I get that wrong, Steve and Susan, I do apologise. What a great piece of music. Very eerie. Oh, eerie, yes. And it's taking us into the second hour of the show. DC Soul Record Club here. Here's a track that was originally done by the Beatles. This is a different version of it. Came out on Island Records many years ago, the Pink Island label.

0: A band from 1969, only lasted a couple of years. That's Hard Meat, a band from Birmingham. With the Beatles song, Rain. Dedicate that one to our good friend Steve. I remember him buying that one. Oh, did I buy it? You borrowed it? No. Well, did you buy it and I borrowed it? We never saw it again. DC's at Record Club with some great old tracks. That's from back in 1969 on Island Records. Happiness is a thing.
1: Hey, James, sure. Fantastic. Put kettle on, mother.
0: Now, I have to admit, this track has got the worst guitar solo of any song I think I've ever heard. Apart from the one that I recorded, of course. George Baker selection, and it's a bit... see what you think.

0: I'd share the George Baker selection with Little Green Bag. That wasn't that bad. But maybe it was, yeah.
1: Dave Chambers. Fantastic. Catherine Miller.

travel back in time with him in corner, of course, Andy Fairweather, Low and Friends, from back in 1968. Oh my word. Originally done by a band called The American Breed. Get back. I used to call that bubblegum music. Not sure why.

0: Oh, great song. Back to the early 60s with Susan Maughan. Who is she came from? The Durham area. No, hell of a northeast accent there, is there? But never mind.
1: Join Dave Chambers. Same time, same place every week. Knockout.

0: most of the days. Were they really? Well, yes, that's going back in time. Remember the film from that one, of course? 633 Squadron, Ron Goodwin Orchestra. They don't make them like they used to, you know. Quick reminder that DC's Record Club was out on a Sunday between 3 and 5, and in the day before, that's Saturday, between 3 and 5, I do Rock Renaissance and the ABC music throughout the week. 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

0: the greatest singers in the last, well, I don't know, 50 years perhaps. That's Jimmy Cliff. Great song. A track called The Human Touch. It's around 20 after the hour here on the Sunday afternoon on A1 Radio.
1: Hear this.
0: Don't forget, as I said earlier, if you want your own particular old record club rising with about 25 tracks or thereabouts, Tamika of the station will do a show just for you.

0: That's Cuban-born John Sicada from 1992. He's written songs for people like Gloria Estefan, Ricky Martin, Jennifer Lopez, and that one for himself, I think, called Just Another Day. I've always liked that song, 1992, Just Another Day.
1: Radio for the people.
0: And talking of songs I've always liked, here's another one. I've always liked this one. What a great tune. Madeline Bell,

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Randy, you're a face to me. Why does that always remind me of Only Fools and Horses? I have no idea. Anyway, let's keep back in the 60s.

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That's Dion with the Belmonts, of course. Let's not forget the Belmonts. Staying back in the same era.

there's nothing like the 60s. That's David and Jonathan, of course, and Lovers of the World Unite. If we now listen very, very carefully, we can hear a euphonium.

0: wonderful Pistachio and all the other guys, Vernon Dudley Bow, Hey Noel, and the rest. 1967, the Bonzo Dog Doodah Band. I think unique is apt for that band. Almost into the final half hour of the show, but that means you've just got some great music to come your way up until the top of the hour at 5 o'clock.
1: Happiness is a thing called...
0: Hey, Jim, sure. Fantastic. Book kettle and more.

That's unusual. Back to 1976, a guy called Roderick Falconer. It was actually Roderick Taylor originally. Screenwriter, television producer, poet, singer. Bit of a clever dig, really, I suppose. Very unusual track, but from an album called New Nation. Roderick Falconer. Got about 20 minutes to the top of the hour when we hand over to Alan Henry here on A1 Radio.

Great track from back in 1971, massive hit all across the world. The Staple Singers. We're actually all related, all part of one family. Respect Yourself, great track, great piece of music on Stacked Records. 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

great track, 1976. Do you remember England Dan and John Ford Coley? Yeah, well, I really love to see you next week, actually. Same time, same place next week, of course, with DC's Old Record Club. About three more tracks to go before the top of the hour.

don't hear that every day, do you? That's the Glen Miller Band, the Glen Miller Orchestra, Chattanooga Choo Choo. Well, again, I'm sure you knew that. Fast approaching the top of the hour, which means you've got a couple of tracks to go before I wind up hand over to Alan at the top of that particular hour. Been a lot of whistling on the show today for some reason.

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1: That's Jimmy Rogers in an English country garden. I have to admit that when I used to hear that song as a young chap, I used to think, I wonder who Shirley Pardon is. I've got, yeah, I know now, of course, yes. Time for me to say goodbye. Thanks for listening for the last couple of hours. One more track to go is the usual end of show song, which I don't speak over. So thanks very much indeed for listening, and let's do it again next week, 3 o'clock on a Sunday afternoon on A1 Radio. Until then, let's still be careful out there. Look after yourselves, look after each other. Have a good time. Bye for now.

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It's 8pm in the UK and it's Saturday evening, the 16th of May 2026. A big thank you to Paula for the last 2 hours. Spending your early evenings with Paula, what is there better else to do? And Paula's got another new show coming up in the midweek. Right after Bop Till You Drop with the Green Groover, she's going to be in with a new show called The Late Spin. The Late Spin. Moving from the early evenings to the late nights here on A1 Radio. Anyway, a very good evening to you. Live from the Lancashire Riviera, this is the 8 to 10 show with me, John Hunter. All the regular features on tonight's show, as well as a hand-picked selection of new and recent releases, we'll have the Saturday song, which is coming up imminently. We'll have our 8 to 10 chart, with a chance for you to guess the years. And all the years tonight are from the noughties, that's from the year 2000 to the year 2009. Three different songs that were hits in the top 10 in three different years of the noughties. And of course, then at the sound of the 9 o'clock gong, we're going to have a same title, different song. Well, what will it be this week? But first, it is our Saturday song.

Well, you might think we're scraping the barrel now, but honestly, we've still got plenty to go. That's our Saturday song for this week. It's called A Roller Skating Jam Named Saturdays, from De La Soul, Q-Tip and Vinia Mojica. A roller skating jam named Saturdays. And as you might have suspected, I'm going to play a few roller skating themed songs next. But first, if you think that we've missed out your favourite Saturday song in all the weeks and months that we've been doing it, then maybe you'd like to suggest one that you think has slipped through the net. If you would, then I'm in the chat room until 10 p.m. this evening. This is the last live show of the evening, by the way, because Wexy is sitting watching that nonsense on the Eurovision Song Contest. I ask you, some people. Anyway, she loves it. She loves the Eurovision. But I hope you're not going to abandon me for the Eurovision Song Contest tonight. I hope not, anyway. Hopefully I can keep you entertained all the way up till 10 p.m. this evening. So if you want to suggest a song, then a Saturday song for a future edition of the 8 to 10 show, then nip into the chat room if you want. Or alternatively, you can text the show. Just text the word A1 Radio, that's all one word, then a space. Then your nominated Saturday song. Don't forget to put the artist and your name in as well. And send it to 07903 57 37 11. That number again, 07903 57 37 11. And the alternative way that you can send us a text, which is much, much easier in actual fact and saves me having to remember the phone number, is to just go to the A1 Radio website on your mobile device and just hit the button that says SMS. That's all you need to do. Alternatively, if you can't think of anything tonight, but something comes to you, you have a eureka moment in the middle of the week when I'm not on the air, you can always reach me by email, john@a1radio.co.uk. And this is a song called Rollerblades from Eliza Doolittle.

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1: We are taking your requests right now. 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A1 Radio.

0: So we started off with the roller skating jam named Saturdays, which was our Saturday song for this week. Then we had Rollerblades from Eliza Doolittle, and then Skater Boy from Avril Lavigne. And we've got a couple more skating songs lined up. Ron P in the chat says he vaguely recalls a video with Cliff Richard roller skating. Anybody know what that was? Because, you know, we might play that song as well, if it has anything to do with roller skating. But I can't remember it at all. Anyway, a very good evening to all the people in the chat room tonight. I'm in there, of course, as you would expect. Paula is in there as well, of course. She did our early evening show just ahead of mine. Matt is in there too. He, formerly of the Mosh Pit, now doing the Club A1 sort of a disco thing in the middle of the night, basically, at 12 midnight on a Friday night. Or he did his debut show last night, anyway. Is that going to become a regular thing, Matt? A very good evening to Christina, who joins us from Moscow. Dobry vecher. You see, have I got that right? Christina, dobry vecher. Christina is joining us from the USSR. Michelle has joined us in the chat as well. So has Paul the Plastic Duck. That's
1: quack, quack, oops.
0: That's him. Who else have we got in there? Rolly's in there, and Ron P is in there as well. Ron P says they're just in the middle. They've just self-built. I'm really, really impressed with this. He says he's expecting his missus back from the USA trip at any moment, because she's been away for several weeks now, visiting their daughter in Washington, I think. He's just got a few items, because he's been doing a lot of DIY lately that need her input and permission. And he says, we've just self-built a bungalow. And I was really, really very, very impressed with that. And Ron P says, we had a lot of help. I am way too old for that sort of activity. I know what you mean. I feel I'm too old even now for that kind of activity. And look who's just joined us. It's Dave Spud Porter has joined us, which is a bit unusual for him, really. So we'll have to play his jingle, which is this one.
2: Or mash, get smash.
0: Good evening, Dave. I hope you're having a lovely holiday in Mallorca. Because that's where he's gone off to. He's never in the country, that boy. This is Bruno Mars, Anderson Park, and Silk Sonic, and a song called Skate.

0: That's Skate from Bruno Mars, Anderson Paak and Silk Sonic. Now, I mentioned Dave Spud Porter coming into the chat room.
1: Or mash, get smashed.
0: Yes, the very man. But it then says he's going off to bingo. It's bingo in Puerto Palencia? I'm just starting bingo, he says. We'll catch up soon. Have a great night. So he just comes in just to say that and disappear again. Anyway, he's requested anything by Simply Red. So, I don't know. What do you fancy? We'll play something from Simply Red perhaps a little bit later on, seeing as DSB1 obviously isn't listening anymore. Anyway, that's got rid of him. Now, we've had a couple of requests in. Well, not requests in. We've had one request in and a text message from Ian Golf 1 Lima Sierra Kilo, who said it was wired for sound. Cliff was roller skating in the video. And strangely enough, Paula has requested that song as well, Wired for Sound by Cliff Richard. So we're going to play that momentarily. But first, the last of my pre-planned skating songs. And this is called Skating Away on the Thin Ice of the New Day. From Jethro Tull. Are we stirring the tea? This isn't the time to have a cup of tea. I don't know. You just can't get the staff nowadays, can you? Come on, we haven't got all night.

Ron P says, it's always time to have a cuppa, so I'll just go and get one. So he's just disappeared off to make himself a brew. And in the meantime, we listen to Jethro Tull and Skating Away on the Thin Ice of the New Day. And now, with thanks to Ingolf Wong Lima Sierra Kilo for putting me right on that, and thanks to Paula as well for requesting it, here's White for Sound from Cliff Richard.

you know, a man of Cliff Richard's age really shouldn't go rollerblading. He's flat out on the ice now, and we've had to call for the paramedics. I hope he's all right. He is really. That's Wired for Sound from Cliff Richard. And a request in from Rolly tonight, just ahead of our 8 to 10 chart, which we'll be doing very, very shortly. We've got three songs that were all top 10 hits at numbers 8, 2 and 10 this particular day, the 16th of May, in their respective years. It's from the noughties this week, so it's any year from the year 2000 to the year 2009. But before we do that, here's Lewis Capaldi for Rolly tonight, and Stay Love.

play tonight for Rolly. That's Stay Love from Lewis Capaldi. I thought there was going to be some more then, but it's quite a long fade out with that song, Stay Love, from Lewis Capaldi for Rory tonight. Now, Dave Spud Porter is back in the chat because he says... sorry about that. He says... it's quick. One card only. It's costing too much. How many pesetas does it cost now in Spain for a bingo card? Anyway, I thought you'd be gone all night, Dave. But anyway, I hope you and Julia are having a great time in Puerto Palencia. And if you're wondering why I've asked him in the chat whether he's had any punctures yet, it's because he's taken his bike with him because he's gone to a hotel that he's been to before, which is great for bikers. Basically, he's leaving Julia, his good lady wife, on her own to just do her own thing while he goes biking off into the mountains. Yes, I know it's Euros, Paul. I was just being flippant. I just wondered if he might have had any punctures whether we had to call out to, recovery or whatever. Anyway, Dave Spud Porter requested anything at all by Simply Red. And Paul has come in to fill the gap. And I'm sorry, we're just postponing our 8 to 10 chart a little bit for a few more minutes. Because she's come in and requested a song by Simply Red called A New Flame. So if you haven't heard this before, Dave, I hope you enjoy it. Because Paula certainly has. So for Paula and for Dave Spud Porter...

0: Anything by Simply Red was proposed to be played by Dave Spud Porter. But the person who actually put the name to the track was Paula, who asked for Simply Red and A New Flame. Hope both of you enjoyed that. Okay, time for our 8 to 10 chart. Now, this is where we play you three songs, all of them this time from the noughties. That's the decade we're featuring tonight. So that means anything from the year 2000 up to the year 2009. And if you want to have a guess at the year, then guess away by all means in the chat room at a1radio.co.uk, or you can send me a text with your answers if you wish. 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Alternatively, you can go to the A1 Radio website, that's a1radio.co.uk, on your mobile device, and just hit the button that says SMS. Or you might like to send me an email, that's john@a1radio.co.uk. But don't expect me to read it tonight, because I can't keep up with everything, you know. So the chat room or the text message are the two simplest ways of getting in touch with your guesses for tonight. That's if you want to have a guess, of course. I'll be putting up the answers to the respective years in the chat room just as soon as I can. But for the rest of you who aren't in the chat, you might have to wait a little bit longer. I'll be giving you the answers in the last half hour of the show between 9:30 and 10 p.m. So, at number 8 this week, in this particular week, on the 16th of May in 2000 and something or other, this was a brand new entry, straight in at number 8 this week, but sadly destined not to spend a long time in the charts. This will be the first of just 4 weeks on the chart, and it's gone straight in at its peak position. Next week it will drop to number 25, then 47, and then for its last week, number 93. On the Parlophone record label, catalogue number CDR6690, it is, believe it or not, the Pet Shop Boys.
1: Number 8.

0: I wonder whether the vocalist on that was talking about his fellow keyboard player. Anyway, I'm with Stupid from the Pet Shop Boys. And Matt has come in with an answer to our question. What was the year? He thinks it was 2002. But is he right? Is he wrong? You'll find out very, very soon if you're in the chat room at a1radio.co.uk. Nobody else has put any answers in there so far. Anyway, let's move to number two. And this song was a new entry straight in at number one last week, but only for 1 week, now enjoying its second week of a 14-week run on the charts. This week it's dropped one place to number two, which means that we can play it because it's dropped to number two. on the Jive record label from Britney Spears. Oops, I did it again.
1: Number two.

0: Right, okay. Britney Spears and oops, I did it again. Well, I don't know. Paul the Plastic Duck,
1: quack, quack, oops,
0: has put a couple of suggestions in. He thinks that song number one, which we played tonight, which was I'm With Stupid from the Pet Shop Boys, was from 2001. And he thinks that song number two tonight, Oops, I Did It Again, from Britney Spears, was 2003. Matt has had a go as well. He thought song number one, I'm With Stupid from the Pet Shop Boys, was from 2002. And Oops, I Did It Again, from Britney Spears, 2004. Are they right? Are they wrong? Does anybody care? Anyway, I'll let you know the answers in the chat room as soon as I can. And for the rest of you who aren't in the chat, I'll let you know between 9:30 and 10 p.m. tonight, just ahead of the last half hour of the show. But in the meantime, here's our number 10 song for this week. Another new entry, straight in at number 10, but another song for whom this will be its highest position, spending the first of 7 weeks on the chart. Next week it will drop 13 places to number 23. And this song has got a cast of millions in it, which I'll tell you when the song's finished. But in the meantime, let me play you this jingle, which says number 10.
2: Number 10.
0: And this song from Russell Watson and Faye Tosa.
3: Tempo passa senza che lo passo mai insieme a te.

0: Well, that's our little nod to the Eurovision Song Contest tonight, because part of that song is in Italian, after all. Russell Watson, Faye Tozer and a cast of millions, Steve Mack, Chris Laws, Friedrich Carlson and plenty more where they came from. Someone Like You is what it was called. And it was number 10 this week in the charts on the 16th of May. But in what year? Matt thought that it was 2007. Paul the Plastic Duck also thought that it was 2007. Just let me see if I can get his jingle up again.
1: Quack, quack, oops.
0: There you go. And Paula has come in with her thoughts as well. She thinks song number one was from 2007. That was I'm With Stupid from the Pet Shop Boys. She thinks song number two, Oops, I Did It Again from Britney Spears, was in 2000. And song number three, Someone Like You, Russell Watson, Faye Tozer, 2003. Well, you'll find out if you're right or not as soon as I get an opportunity to put the scores up in the doors in the chat at a1radio.co.uk. Those people not in the chat will have to wait a little bit longer to find out. But right now it's 2 minutes to nine, and I know I'm going to be a little bit late tonight with the same title, different song, but that doesn't matter, because we like to play our fair share of new releases and recent releases here on the 8 to 10 show. So this is the brand new song from, are you ready for this? Shania Twain.

Dirty Rosie, the brand new single from Shania Twain. And right now, it's 2 minutes past nine. So we've come to the bit in the show, and this is the last live show of this evening, because Wexy won't be with you tonight on the late show, because she's busy goggleboxing at the Eurovision Song Contest on the telly box. So she won't be, sadly, she won't be here. Unless somebody else, of course, steps in at very, very, very, very short notice. But in the meantime, this is your last chance in the next hour to get your requests on the air. If you'd like a request, the requester is open at a1radio.co.uk. But right now, this is the bit of the show where we play you two songs that share the same title but have very little else in common. And this week, Stephen Sanchez has brought out a new album called Love, Love, Love. It came out on the 8th of May of this year, 2026, and a track from it which shares its title with a song from Joe Cocker from 1974 is this, You Are So Beautiful.

always gets me, the way his voice breaks right at the end of the song. You Are So Beautiful from 1974, from an album called I Can Stand a Little Rain. And before that, Stephen Sanchez with a song of the same title, You Are So Beautiful, from his new album, Love, Love, Love, which came out in just last week, in actual fact, on the 8th of May, 2026. Now, those were two songs that shared the same title but had very little else in common, apart from the fact that they were two love songs, of course. But if you know of two songs that share the same title that have precious little else in common, then if you'd like to nominate them for a future week's edition of Same Title, Different Song, then I'd love to hear from you. I'll be in the chat room tonight until 10 p.m. Alternatively, do I have to go through this mad business of remembering the phone number again? Oh, go on then. Alternatively, you can text me at A1 Radio, that's all one word, then a space, then your two songs, and who they're by, of course. Don't forget to put your name on it somewhere. And then send it to 07903 573711. That number again, 07903 573711. See, I've got it right in the end. Alternatively, of course, you can always go to the A1 Radio website on your mobile device and just click on the button that says SMS, and your phone will magically do everything for you. If you can't think of anything right now, but you can think of something when I'm not on the air, you can always get in touch with me by email, of course, as well. That's john@a1radio.co.uk. Now, we do have to say a very good early evening this evening to Red Wine again. Red has come into the chat room. She normally doesn't come in till sometime gone 10 p.m, but she's obviously got fed up of the Eurovision Song Contest. So she's come to speak to me instead. Good evening, Red. You're our VIP tonight. That means we've got to do anything and everything that Red tells us to do. But first, we've got to play some requests for Paula. And first off, that she's been waiting a long time for, this is Killer from Adamski and Seal.

Killer from Adamski and Seal. Paula is a little distraught because she says, I've only managed to get one out of three tonight on the 8 to 10 chart quiz. Red Wine says, you can't trip me up, John, because I said I try to pick songs to trip people up. Well, not really, I don't. She says, you can't trip me up, John, I'm sat on my chair. Okay, well, see how you get on with this one then, Red. It's been requested by Paula again. It's a long song, this. It's Chris Rea and Set Me Free.

I don't think I've heard that song before, in actual fact. It's called Set Me Free from Chris Rea. And, of course, Chris Rea, who sadly passed away just before Christmas of last year, just when all the radio stations were playing Driving Home for Christmas, which was a great shame. Anyway, Chris Rea, thanks, Paula, for requesting that. A really, really nice song. Now, I don't know whether I sounded a little bit quieter. Probably everybody was wanting to turn the volume up, you know, to hear me properly. But I've just noticed that, in actual fact, my sleeve had obviously caught one of the faders on my little desk here. So I'd inadvertently turned myself down. I thought I was having to shout to make myself heard. But anyway, that was Set Me Free from Chris Rea. And that had a bit of a country feel to it, don't you think? Well, kind of, sort of. And I thought I'd play two in a row, new releases that are what you might call country songs. The second one will be from Maren Morris, and it's the new one from her called Parachute. But first, I Don't Really Blame You from J.P. O'Grady.

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That's Parachute from Maren Morris. And before that, you heard a song called I Don't Really Blame You from J.P. O'Grady. Couple of country-style hits, and they were new releases, both of those. It's 9:31. This is the A210 show. No late show tonight with Wexy. I think that's why Red's coming early. She's obviously got fed up of the nonsense that is the Eurovision Song Contest. So she's coming to join me instead. So thank you, Red, for that. Anyway, if you would like a request, then by all means, get one into the requester. It will be closing in around about 15 or 20 minutes from now. But in the meantime, somebody who has put a request in is Paula. And this is Show Me Love from Robin S.

0: Charm Me Love from Robin S, requested tonight by Paula. And Paul the Plastic Duck,
1: whack, whack.
0: Yes, he was shaking a mean old tail feather to that. I know Paul the Plastic Duck has put another request in, which we'll play immediately after we play this one from Matt, formerly of the Mosh Pit. This is Insomnia from Faithless. You're going to be awake all night now, tossing and turning in your bed, having nightmares about this song.

myself pet deeper still. The night I write by candlelight, I find insight, fundamental movement. So when it's black, this insomniac, take an original tack, keep the beast in my nature under ceaseless attack. I get no sleep, I can't get no sleep.

0: Insomnia from Faithless, requested tonight by Matt, formerly of the Mosh Pit.
1: Enjoy this trip. And it is a trip.
0: And this is for Paul the Plastic Duck,

0: requested tonight by Paul the Plastic Duck.
1: Oops.
0: And that set Red Wine off. Foot tapping and chair bopping. You'll have to be careful, Red, at your age. just don't fall off that chair. Theme from S Express, of course, the 12-inch version from S Express. Paul very kindly said to me that if you haven't time to play it, you just don't bother, just ignore it. And I said, we've always got time to play a request for a Paul the Plastic Duck. Of course we have.
1: Yes.
0: Anyway, the time has come for me to reveal the answers to our 8 to 10 quiz tonight. We played you three songs that were all at numbers 8, 2 and 10 in three very different years on the 16th of May in their three different years. It was all to do with the noughties tonight. I'm With Stupid was the Pet Shop Boys that started us off at number 8. The year you wanted for that was 2006. I don't think anybody got that. Number 2 tonight, Oops, I Did It Again, from Britney Spears, was from the year 2000. And I think it was Paula who came in to say that. Let me just see if I can find it. She says, I only got the second one right because it drove me mad. I was working in Tenerife and one of the acts was trying to learn it for her night show. I was sick of it. So anyway, that puts the time on it. 2000 is the year you needed for that. And someone like you from Russell Watson and Faye Tozer and a cast of thousands, too numerous to mention, came from 2002. So the three songs that you needed, or the three years that you needed, were for number 8, 2006, for number 2, to the year 2000, and for number 10, the year 2002. If you managed to get 1, 2, or maybe all three of those correct, then well done to you. Consider yourselves the recipients of an A1 Radio grin. Now, we played a song called Insomnia a few moments ago. Well, a few minutes ago now, in actual fact, for Matt. And it put Red in mind of this song, which is called Sleepwalk from Santo and Johnny. So let's play it, shall we? It's Red's first request of the evening. Well, we would play it if we could play it right. Let's see if we can get it right this time. Take two. Oh, for some reason, I thought it wasn't going to play at all then.

Well, sadly, I've got to break into this one because we're going to run out of time. Just to remind you, I'm back on the air at 10 o'clock on Tuesday morning with a replay of my blues show. And I'll be back here, all being well, next Sunday for the Sunday Morning Breakfast Show. Thank you to all my regulars that have been listening, which is very, very nice to know. And for all the requests that you sent in to me. And I hope that you have a good week and have a good day. Have a good day as well. I hope it's not rainy where you are, but I'm pretty sure Bill's okay, but we'll see. Anyway, see you soon, folks, and stay listening to A1 Radio. We've got the Simon Bode Show on after me, and the next live show is at 6 o'clock tonight with the Electric Wave and DJ Bazza. So, see you later, folks. Bye!

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Cordage. Good evening and welcome to A1 Radio Live. Jules has been on the air for 2 hours on a replay. Thank you to him and also for standing in for Jonathan Creaser last week on the Friday Fix. Jonathan in squad, but back in the northeast Hampshire area for this evening's show. So A1 Radio Live now until midnight. Boat Show till 10. Jonathan Creaser's Friday Fix. 10 till midnight. 3 minutes past eight. Good evening and welcome. Let's start with an A13. Actually, let's not do that. Let's do this.

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This is A1 Radio Live. And the boat show began, as always, with an A13. The letter of the alphabet tonight inspiring the boat show's back catalogue to produce the A1XX3.

do your thing. So to begin from 2020, Blocks, that's double X on the Blocks. Lie Out Loud, Indus Mitavas from 2015, Romy and Jamie XX with Loud Places. And you just heard from 2005, Basement Jacks, JAXX, OVS, with Do Your Thing. And I will! For another hour and 40-ish minutes. 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You can register for that with your email and your favourite type of egg. Good evening in that chat room to Ian, to Matt, to Paul, and I think a latent Jonathan Creaser is in the green room and preparing for the Friday Fix, which will broadcast live from Northeast Hampshire from 10 p.m. this evening, live on this channel. Boat Show live from Southeast London, and taking its time to settle in to the 209th Bode Show, exclusively live on A1 Radio. We're going to have a chart resume from today next, which features chart history today. 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

May by Neve. I had to check the month then. May by Neve Ella after 9:30. Chart history today at 9. Good evening and welcome to The Boat Show live on A1. And that aforementioned chart history today is today. Non-mover at number one on the singles chart today. Rain Me In, Olivia Dean and Sam Fender. 11 non-consecutive weeks at number one is chart history today.

11 non-consecutive weeks at number one in the UK today. And that's the most weeks at number one for any male-female duo in chart history. Sam Fender and Olivia Dean. The UK's number one single, Rain Me In. With saxophone.

gunning for its their ninth UK number one album, but settling for their fourth UK number two album. It's 25, The Ultimate Collection. For Westlife.

rock music by Charlie XCX, new single, debuts at 36 today. And last week, a re-entry at 22. Never previously breaching the top 40 in 11 years since release. This week, climbing 15, Chemical Brothers at number 7 with Go.

We're only here to make you. We're only here to make you stay. That was the Chemical Brothers and Go at their 2015 single Resurrected by featuring in the Netflix. It's been described as the Netflix streaming hit Apex. Pushing that song 15 places higher from 22 to number 7. Bum a dum bum. And their 8th top 10 record in the UK, belatedly for Basement. No, not Basement Jacks, they were earlier. Chemical Brothers. Yeah, Chemical Brothers, yeah. Before that, something from Westlife's new collection. It was played Lighthouse from 2011. Rock Music, Charlie XCX, new at 36. And we started with the chart-breaking number one single today. 11 weeks at number one for Sam Fender and Olivia Dean with Rain Me In. The request that is open at a1radio.co.uk. There are some to play. Let's start with this for JB. Beatles on A1.

0: We are taking your requests right now. 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
1: I could be a millionaire if I had the money. I could own a mansion. No, I don't think I'd like that. But I might write a song that makes you laugh. Now that would be funny. And you could tell your friends in England you'd like that. But now I've chosen aeroplanes and boats to come between us. And a line or two.

have a story to tell around that last request. Sorry, there's just something over there I had to do. Over that last request, that was Clifford T. Ward and the song Thoughts. Okay. It's Home Thoughts from Abroad. Mm-mm. We enjoyed that, and I know that Paul in the chat room enjoyed it as well. But and it was requested by John, but the artist he asked for was Jack Jones. Now, I can't find Jack Jones singing that song, but I did find Clifford T. Ward singing that song, and I've also found Jack Jones. Let's have Jack Jones after this for Diane.

That was Butterfly Butterfly, open brackets, The Last Hurrah, close brackets, by AHA. Inspired by our previous request and the song we play, Butterfly. Charlie Gracie for Diane. And next, let's see if we can complete the set for John. This is Jack Jones and Home.

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I'm telling you, that finishes quicker than you think. Meltdown, Niall Horan. Before that, Breakdown, Jack Johnson. And before that, Home by Jack Jones, which is a rogue secondary request, I think, for John, who asks for home thoughts from abroad. And I'm not sure if I joined the dots together, but John, I hope it worked. Back to

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And we are here live, and the requester is open until just before midnight this evening, with myself, Simon Bow, through till 10 with the Boat Show, and himself, Jonathan Creaser, live from 10, broadcasting from studios all across the UK, but in particular tonight, South East London to North East Hampshire. That's not exactly all across, but it's certainly across, sort of that way, over there.

Jack Johnson and Breakdown, Jack Jones and Home, Clifford T. Ward and Home Thoughts from Abroad, Butterfly, Butterfly Aha, Butterfly by Charlie Gracie, In My Life, There Are Places, open brackets, close brackets, close brackets, The Beatles for JB. Thank you for those requests, and as I said, that requester remains open. Chart history today, now, 15th of May, history, mystery year. What was the year? Are you joking? Well, no, I'm not joking, so let's have some songs from the top 40 in history. Number 35. Hello.

No, you fool! sorry. What was the year? Joyride, Roxette, former number four single this week, 35 in history on the 15th of May. Number 22. Number 22. Mock Turtles. Can you dig it? Question mark. Come on, you fool.

private message function through the chat feature in the chat room at a1radio.co.uk. Hello, Ian. The chat is good. The guess was right. He's got the year spot on. And what I didn't get spot on is that we're not live until midnight this evening. No. We're live till 2 a.m. Jonathan Creese's Friday Fix, 10 till midnight. Late Night Dance with Matt. Midnight to 2. Requester remains open at a1radio.co.uk. Dig it!

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I mentioned that before. It's quite complicated, but it actually works really easily. He said, is it 1986? It's not 1986. Thank you, Matt.

History today takes a minor break as we move back to the requester. 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It's very real. Chart history taking a back seat. The requester sits in the front seat. And you don't be mistaken, it's not an illusion. This is for Paula on A1 Radio. 18.

0: system with human nature. Three more to play in this history mystery year, including the number one record shortly. Meantime, up nine for Blur.
1: Number 11.

Prince in the UK on the 15th of May. Might be out, actually might be out by a week, but who cares? Oh, at 10, up 6 places, ring, ring, ring, open brackets, hey, De La Soul. Up 5 places to number 9, you heard, Get the Message, Electronic. 8 and down 4, The Waterboys, The Hole of the Moon on a reissue. 7, up 2 places, Senza Una Donna, open brackets, Without a Woman. Close bracket, Zucchero featuring Paul Young. Oh, 6. Up from 15, Born Free, Vic Reeves and the Roman numerals. 5. Up 3, Sailing on the Seven Seas, Orchestral Maneuvers in the Dark. You heard them earlier, requested by Paula, not that song. 4, down 2, James and Sit Down. 3 new entry, Last Train to Trans Central, KLF, and you just heard last week's number 1, this week's number 2,

Today in history, 15th of May, 1991, 35 years ago from This Week in Chart History, spending its first of 5 weeks at number one, Cher and the Shoop Shoop Song. Open brackets, It's In His Kiss, close brackets. In our chat room, which is available to all

zeros, forward slashes and backslashes. And you can feel the movement. You really can. Thank you, Paul. Thanks, all. Thanks for your guesses in the chat. Thank you for thinking that you might know it and guessing in your head. Thank you for listening. Thank you for your contributions. I'm not finished yet, but that was quite an epic chart history today, and it will return next Friday on The Bode Show after 9 o'clock, and it has overrun. I did get a request in there earlier. That was for Paula, and so is this. Now... Back to the requester with Paul Hardcastle. 9:42 on A1 Radio. Bode Show until 10. Jonathan Creaser takes over with the Friday Fix live 10 till midnight. Good evening.

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Madonna's Crazy For You, and many other people as well. That was requested by Paula on our requester at a1radio.co.uk. Before that, my current every week record for May. Third play for Drive by Neve Ella. 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Use your email address, a valid one. And I think that's about all you need. And bring your personality. Sonality. last record on the boat show this evening is another request. I'll play the long version, building it up to finish the boat show. Great request from Paula, this from Murray Head. Take it from Chess. Thank you very much for listening to the boat show this evening. Thank you for your contributions. Thank you for joining me in the chat room. I'll see you next Friday at 8 o'clock live on A1. We are continuing live this evening though through until 2 a.m. Jonathan Creese is next, 10 till midnight. And then it's Matt.

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very good evening and welcome along to The Late Show here on A1 Radio. I'm live. I'm Wexham Wolf and I'm here to keep you entertained all the way through until midnight tonight. It is the 11th of May 2026. As you might have noticed from this schedule, there is no theme at all this evening. You can have whatever you want. The requester is open. Get it filled up. And I'm going to say good evening to our chat room. In there this evening, we've got myself, Matt, Pepper and Spice, and Ron _P. And of course, Teach Courage is also in there too. Now, talking about Pepper Ann, it's her birthday today. I know. She's 21. 21. Bless her. Right, let's go off to the year 1991. Here's my first song. It's Simply Red. Something's Got Me Started.

Lee Peniston there for you, back from 1992 with We Got a Love Thing. And before that one, starting off tonight's show was Simply Red with Something's Got Me Started, back from 1991. Say good evening to Mr. Wolf and to Papa Wolf, who both joined us in the chat room. Now, I did mention at the top of the hour that today is Pepper Ann Spice's birthday. So I'm hoping she's listening and she's feeling a lot better than what she was earlier on in the week, well, last week, I should say. And is pricked back, Pepper, because we just, you know, I have to embarrass you. I have to. I'm sorry. So, ready from everyone here at A1 Radio, listeners and presenters alike, are you ready? One, after three. One, two, three.

right. Happy birthday to Pepper and Spice from everyone here at A1 Radio. Much, much love, and hopefully you're having an amazingly awesome day. Say good evening to Rusty3578. Haven't seen you in a while. Good evening, good evening. No cake, apparently. Oh dear. But you know what we do have, Pepper? We do have a request that's been dedicated to you. I know. It comes from Ron_P. I'll get my words out. It's Altered Images, and the song title is Happy Birthday.

0: wanted images from Ron underscore P. I will get my teeth in tonight. Ron underscore P to Pepper and Spice with Happy Birthday. We've been joined in the chat room by Tim, aka Skyrack. And apparently, Pepper Ann's year of birth is 1972. Now, do you think, I know that that's a typo. I know she's supposed to have said 2002. So that would make you, what, 24? Yeah, that's about right. That's about right. 1972 nonsense. You're not older than Mr. Wolf. Definitely not. No, no, no. Teach has been into the requester. And in true Teach fashion, she's requested some Mix-a-Lot and Baby Got Back.
1: Oh my God, Becky, look at her butt. It is so big. She looks like one of those rap guys' girlfriends, but... You know, who understands those rap guys? They only talk to her because she looks like a total prostitute, okay? I mean, her butt is just so big. I can't believe it's just so round. It's like out there. I mean, gross.

Great stuff. Thank you very much for that one, Teach Courage. That's Sir Mix-a-Lot, Baby Got Back, back from 1992. We're going to jump back to 1972, to the year that Pepper and Spice was born. This was released around December of that year, I believe. It's Carly Simon. You're so vain. You're not vain at all, Pepper. No, no, no. Teach Courage, probably.

You're So Vain. And Teach Curry says, is this song is about her? No. Or maybe, I don't know. Okay, I'll say, if the cap fits, Teach, wear it. good evening to Cherry Bakewell, who joined us in the chat room. I hope you're well. We're going to stay with a request and go back even further to 1962. This one's from Matt. It's the Marvelettes with Playboy.

The Marvelettes there for Matt with Playboy. Yes, and Kerry Baker says, well, thank God someone's come on air tonight. I know. I don't know what happened to Steve. No idea. All I know is that on the schedule is supposed to be live, but maybe he forgot. I don't know. Or he's not feeling very well. Right, I'm going to go back into the requester very shortly. Jules, good evening to you. He's asked for some George Benson. We'll dig that out. And I'm just checking that John Hunter isn't on the horizon. No, he's not in the chat room. He could be out there in the AIM while listener land. I don't know. But we're going to bounce back to the year 1974. Here's some ABBA and their first number one hit. And you know what that's going to be, don't you? Yeah. Waterloo.

If you just tuned in, this is The Late Show and I'm Wex and Wolf, keeping you entertained until midnight tonight here in the UK. Good evening to Red. Good evening to you. Let's have a complete rundown of who's in the chat room, shall we? So we got Red, we got Papa Wolf, we got Teach Courage, we got Rusty3578, we got Ron_P, we got Pepper Ann Spice, birthday girl, by the way. Cherry Bakewell, Calico's in there, Skyrax in there, Matt's in there, I'm in there, and Mr. Wolf is in there. Why don't you come down and join us? It's a1radio.co.uk. And we've got Mr. Jules out there in the A1 listener land. Good evening to you also, sir. And you've been into the requester. This is from 1982, I believe. Now, if I'm wrong, he's going to tell me off. Here's some George Benson with Never Give Up on a Good Thing.

patio with the fire pit burning bright. Well done. I need to have some photographic evidence or video of said dancing jewels. Otherwise, you know the rules. If it didn't prove it, it didn't happen. Yeah, I know. I'm going to say good evening to Elite Digger, who's joined us in the chat room. And I said, quick, Elite's here, close the requester. I won't. Red's been into the said requester, and here is some more ABBA. This time it's Andante.

requested by Red this evening. That was Andante, and that was the first time that Ron_P has actually heard that one. If you want more information, Ron, it's on the ABBA Gold album, so if you want to listen to it again, it's on there. Not paying much attention to the chat room, slightly distracted by ham radio stuff. That's fine. Absolutely fine. That's all good. You only need one ear, don't you? You only need one. Ham radio gets the other one. Sorted. Red, you've just been back into the request, and I'll get onto that very, very soon. But first, we've got Papa Wolf's request. So from ABBA to Kenny Rogers with I Swear.

We learn things new every day, don't we? That's Kenny Rogers with I Swear. And I didn't know that he also recorded that one. Yeah, I know. I know the All For One version, but I never knew that Kenny Rogers also did it. So we learn something new. Right, from Kenny Rogers for Papa Wolf, we've got some Guns N' Roses for Elite Digger, Live and Let Die.

Guns N' Roses there for Elite Digger with Live and Let Die. And we got almost at the top of the hour. We've got 4 minutes and 20 odd seconds until your cheesy tunes for 11 o'clock. But first, we got a request for Teach Courage. Here's Wilson Phillips. Hold on.

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1: That brings us to the top of the hour, 11 p.m. There is many requests in there waiting to be played, and I like it because it keeps me busy. And yeah, I have to, then I can save my playlist for another show. It all works well, doesn't it? Both ways. Right, so your cheesy tunes this evening, there are three of them. I've got two, but the first one comes from Red. So don't blame me for this one. So 1999, this song is from. It's the Venga Boys with We Like to Party.

0: astounding. Time is fleeting. Madness takes its toll. But listen closely.
1: Not for very much longer.
0: I've got to

From 1978, that was The Time Warp by the Rocky Horror Picture Show. Now that's number two of your cheesy tunes. Would you like one more? I think so. There has to be a triplicate, doesn't it? So off to the year 2000 for our last one.

on the 11th of May 2026. So we had S Club 7 with Reach. In the middle, we have the Time Warp by Rocky Horror. And starting it all off was the Venga Boys for Red with We Like to Party. And you know what? You guys have to wait an entire 7 days. I know, 7 days to have another cheesy tune at 11 o'clock. Can you wait until then? Well, you're going to have to, I'm afraid. I'm really, really sorry. Really sorry. Next up from the requests is for Calico. And this one is 6 minutes and 22 seconds long. So if you need to walk the dog, make a cup of tea, now's the time to do it. Here's some Pink Floyd with Money.

0: definitely was in the right.
1: Yeah, it's definitely like he's just cruising for cruising.
2: Pink Floyd there for Calico with Money. Ned Edwards is teach you put a rumour in there, you know, that maybe Calico has come into a bit of money via the lottery, so we were making a shopping list. He did say that let him know what colour Lamborghini everyone would like. Teach would like a pink one. A Lamborghini wouldn't last seconds down in my town. It'd be nicked and stripped and resold within seconds, probably. Down Ron's street, it wouldn't last either. It'd be gigantic potholes. He says, big Jeep with chunky tyres, please. And Calico then comes in with a secondary offer with a jar of peach preserve. I think that's jam to the rest of us. And then Matt says, well, at least the peach preserves wouldn't get nicked or vandalised. Well, yeah, actually, no, that's not true. If you put a jar of jam out there on the street, here in my street particularly, that'd be nicked as well. Honestly, it really, really would. Right, stay with that requester. The next song choice is for the birthday girl. Here's Mac Davis with Baby Don't Get Hooked on Me.

Wolford there for Matt with Looking For Me. I like that one. Liked it a lot. Stay with the requests. We've got plenty to get through. The next one is for Ron_P. Here is some Adele with Skyfall.

our great stuff. Ron underscore P here at A1 Radio. That was Adele with Skyfall. Now, before I go back into the requests, I'm going to say good evening to Rolly, first of all. Hello. He says, sorry, I'm late, miss. Well, there is a teacher, ex-teacher in the chat room, Rolly. So, I mean, I might have to hand over some, you know, punishment from her, I guess. Teach, up to you. Do you want to give him some lashes from the cane, or do you want to just give him some lines to go and do in the corner? Completely up to you. Right, before I go back into the requests, I've got two songs lined up, and they are both for the birthday girl. Now, I've been doing a little bit of digging around to find out what was number one here in the UK on this day back in 1972, and what was at number one in the US on this day back in 1972. So I'm going to do the one for the US first. And it was Roberta Flack, "The First Time I Ever Saw Your Face." So here it is.

the top spot in the US. That was Roberta Flack with The First Time I Ever Saw Your Face. And that was also number one hit on this day back in 1972. Now on to the UK number one hit. Spending 5 weeks at the top spot was this. And I know that many of you probably never heard this before, but a few of you have.

Ah, the Spice Girls there for Pepper and Spice with Spice Up Your Life. Why not? Why not? The requester is still open. I'm going to keep it open for another 2 minutes, I would say. Just so if anyone wants to get a sneaky one in there, they can do. They can do. But the next request is for Elite Digger. Here is Casey Musgraves' Dry Spell.

Casey Musgraves there with Dry Spell. That was for Elite Digger. We are now going to close the requester. Thank you to each and every one of you who has put in a request this evening. They've been amazing as always. The next song choice comes from Red. And then I can squeeze in one more after that. And it's probably going to be for Papa Wolf. But here is some Harry Styles with Sign of the Times for our lovely Red.

Harry Styles there, and Sign of the Times for Red. Our last request is coming up right now. It's for Papa Wolf. Here is some Anne Murray with, it's not Snowbird, is it? Songbird. He's asked for Songbird. Hang on a minute. Wait a second. Why has it come up with Snowbird? No, Songbird. S-O-N-G bird. Maybe it is Snowbird. Maybe. It might be Snowbird, Papa Wolf. That's what's coming up on my system. But anyway, I'm going to play it.

to throw in a curveball right at the end of the show. That's Anne Murray with Snowbird for Papa Wolf. I'm going to squeeze in one more song. I'll be back to say my goodbyes after this one. This was a Eurovision winner back in 1982 for a 17-year-old Nicole representing West Germany with a little piece. I'll be back to say my goodbyes in about 3 minutes.

Cole there, back in 1982, winning entry for West Germany, the Eurovision Song Contest, with A Little Peace. And that's literally me now, all out of time. Many, many thanks to all of you who have tuned in and requested. Don't forget, I am not on air this coming Saturday due to the Eurovision Song Contest final, so I'll see you a week tonight. All that's left to say is that I've been a Wexham Wolf, you indeed have been those amazing A1 listeners. Have a great week, and I'll see you next Monday.

Oh, yes. Yes, it's me again. It's 3 o'clock on a Sunday afternoon, which of course means it's A1 Radio with DC's Old Record Club. My voice sound like me. I'm not sure it does, actually. Anyway, it is me. Thanks so much to Alan for the preceding show here, and he actually follows me at 5 o'clock on Sunday. A very busy chap, you know. Good old Alan. That was very quiet, wasn't it? Oh, technology wonderful. Oh, what? Not off. Anyway, this is DC's Old Record Club. It's about playing music that I particularly like, you see. So I hope you like it too. Because we've got 2 hours of it, so, you know, get used to it. Have they done the Eurovision thing yet? Have they done that? It seems to go on forever. I was listening to the one of the semi-finals the other day. Of the 15 songs I heard, 12 sounded exactly the same to me. I'm just getting old. Anyway, let's get on with it, shall we? 3 till 5, Sunday afternoon, A1 Radio. And it's me. Let's get on with it.

0: Oh, what?
1: Why? 1968.
0: That's a band that formed in 58 and still going. In fact, Len Chip Hawkes, as he is originally known as, I think he's still with the band. What a great band, eh? Originally, of course, backing band for Brian Poole. But he went solo and did really, really well here on DC's Old Record Club.
2: Oh, what a beautiful
0: morning. Got a treat for Ian coming up soon. I played a track, actually, I think it was last week. And he'd sort of brought back wonderful childhood memories for Ian, the band called The Casuals from Lincoln, his hometown. I'm going to play another one of their tracks. It may be the same one because I've forgotten which one I played last week. Sorry, Ian, it's an age thing. Are we heading towards summer?

0: This is a time.
1: Back to 1970, the Day Clock 5. Well, we only play one hit at a time, otherwise it sounds quite messy, really, wouldn't it? A silly jingle, that one. Of course, the Day Clock 5, here comes summer, and let's hope so.

0: there's one to drink. 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
1: so hot and
0: tea
1: so comforting, that's why I vote
0: tea.
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0: group, and they were Traffic, of course, featuring, I tell you what, Jim Capaldi was a good drummer. When you listen to that one, oh, that's gone weird. If you listen to that on headphones, your head's spinning now. Smiling Faces from Traffic, of course, here we go around the mouldy bush, and why not?
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0: One of my favourite films from way back in time was Oh Brother Where Art Thou?

right about that. I wish I had a voice like the guy in the middle of that one. Man of Constant Sorrow was allegedly sung in the film by a couple of actors, but it wasn't true, actually. It was a guy called Dan Timinsky that sang the original version in the film.

Great song, great singer, wonderful artist, Elton John. Reg Dwight, that's what he was known after his mum. I read the other day, he gives millions to charity. Well done, Elton, good lad. I also saw that the Beckhams are now billionaires, so it's your turn now, David. You can give some to charity too. A little bit of controversy. Elton John, Philadelphia Freedom. You may recall a massive single back in the early 60s by an Australian band called the Easy Beats, Friday on My Mind. Well, if you bought that single, flipped it over, what we used to call the B-side, and at 20 past the hour, the B-side of Friday on My Mind sounds

that's quite good for this time, isn't it? That's Cross the Easy Beast, the B-side of Friday on My Mind on DC's Old Record Club. The lead singer of that band was called Stevie Wright, and he was actually going to be the replacement for Bon Scott from AC/DC, but he turned up to the rehearsal slightly worse for wear. Goodbye. Didn't get the gig. Sorry, Stevie. And he went to that guy from Newcastle.

0: what a treasure. Kate Bush, of course, suspended in gaffer. 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I'm not sure, actually.
1: It's a good afternoon.
0: Just ignore my ramblings in the middle of all this good music. We're going down to Yasgas Farm.

hit wonder for Matthew Still and Cumberland, of course, featuring Ian Matthews, ex-singer from Fairport Convention. And that's good. Written by Joni Mitchell. 1970. Oh, goodness me. That's 56 years ago, you know. So, as you're singing along to that, 56 years old.

0: Ah, oh, wonderful piece of music. Great bit of class. What a singer the guy was. Marvin Gaye, of course, What's Going On. You see, if you're racking your brain, Hill Street Blues was the theme. And a special track coming up for Ian. Maybe having a good Sunday afternoon, Ian, enjoying the music. And I know you like the tour, The Casuals.
1: This is a story about a girl that I knew. She didn't like my songs and that made me feel blue. She said a big band is far better than you.
0: And what was her name, Sid?

0: 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Hope you enjoyed that too, everyone. Casuals and Jessamine.
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0: 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Sunday afternoon between 3 and 5. Sending your own list of 25 tracks. I do a show just for you.

you remember 1983, Elvin Bishop and Fooled Around. Used to be in a band called the Paul Butterfield Blues Band. Bit of a one-hit wonder in the UK, but still a great track. It's around 20 before the top of the hour, which is 20 before 4 on this Sunday afternoon, sounding good. We can go right back in time for the next one. If you remember, way before Radio 1, there was a programme every Saturday and every Sunday morning called Uncle Mac's Favourites. And the next track was one you heard virtually every

'Twas in the year of 89 on that old Chicago line, when the winter wind was blowing shrill. The winds were froze, the wheels were cold, then the air brakes wouldn't hold, and number 9 came roaring down the hill. Ho! The runaway train came down the track and she blew. The runaway train came down the track and she blew. The runaway train came down the track, her whistle wide and her throttle black, and she blew.

an awful fright. He got so scared he near turned white and see blue. The conductor said there'd be a wreck and see blue. The conductor said there'll be a wreck and see blue. The conductor said there'd be a wreck and he felt the chills run up his neck and see blue.

massive in the late 60s, actually. A lot of their records were played on Radio Catalyne, Radio North Sea International, and the rest, of course, a band called Earth and Fire. Without the wind, if you see what I mean. That's Weekend. They were actually a prog rock band and are still going as a prog rock band. Over there in the Netherlands, well done. That's Earth and Fire with Weekend. Moving swiftly on, as we do. I don't know why I'm talking like that. That's very strange. Isn't that funny?

0: Manchester Blues Tour, and of course Malt Barley Blues, McGuinness Flint. Oh, sounds like the name of a company to me. Good one, like it, boys.
1: Happiness is a thing called.
0: Hey, James, sure. Fantastic. Put kettle on more.

0: part. I'm not sure it did. Moby, of course, Extreme Ways. That was used on the film, I was going to say Excalibur then for some strange reason. Equalizer featured that wonderful actor, Denzel Washington. But that's Moby and Extreme Ways.
1: I'll tell you what, not off, thiggo thiggo, and kisses on the bottom. Have I passed?
2: Do you know what, Peebs?
1: Can I have my fluff badge?
2: I think you've been reading my mail. 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

0: The genius of David Bowie changes. Heading up towards the top of the hour. Now, that track, for some strange reason, always reminds me of this one. Yo, I'm not trying to say they're as good as it. No, it's not that at all. It's just, I don't know why, it just reminds me. This may surprise you. 1998. Who mentioned Vocoder? No, I didn't.
1: Inside and outside, blew his house with the blue little window and a blue.
0: This will be 3 minutes of your life you will never get back.
1: For him and himself and everybody around, 'cause he ain't got nobody to listen to.

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That's actually got in the top 20 virtually every country in the world, apart from Canada. Does that make them better than us? I'm not sure.

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I was reminded of that track because my good friend Steve in Australia, down in Texas, Australia. Not Australia, Texas, the other way around. He had that on his list of old record club tracks, and I'm glad he did because I'd forgotten about that. Surrender from, well, you know.

Good song written by Ray Davis of the Kinks, of course. That's one of our greatest rock singers ever, Graham Bonnet. Started life in a band called The Marbles. Went on to various rock bands, including Ritchie Blackmore's Rainbow. Now has his own band called, weirdly, the Graham Bonnet Band. I Go to Sleep, nice track. Good piece of music. Hope you've not gone to sleep. Otherwise you'd miss Herb Alpert.

0: that rolls along quite nicely, doesn't it? Herb Alpert, the Tijuana Brass, with a lovely little tune called Abanda.
1: The music in this place is absolutely spiffing.
0: I couldn't agree more. Got about 45 minutes of music to come your way. There's some great tracks up and coming. Ones you may never expect me to play, but, you know, that's just how it is. Don't forget, you can get your own Old Record Club by writing into me, care of the station, with about 25 tracks of your particular choice, and perhaps a little bit about why you like them. That's good, too. Sunday afternoon listening with Murray Head.

back to 1971, right? Jesus Christ Superstar. Written by that very talented pair of chaps. Got Tim Rice and Andrew Lloyd Webber. That's Murray Head singing the lead vocal on that. He also sang If You Get Chess, One Night in Bangkok. Do you remember that? I remember when I used to go to Sunday school many, many, many years ago. I used to think, why did Judas ride around in a chariot? What was all that, you know, Judas and his chariot? What was all that about? Judas chariot? No, never mind. Jesus Christ Superstar, Murray Head, and 1971.

1999, love that track, great piece of music. Dave Koz with Together Again. She's got that very catchy thing to it. You'll be singing that, well, not singing it, but you'll be humming it. Not many words in it, really. You'll be humming that one for hours and hours and hours. Sounding good on DC's old record club. Eclectic's not quite the word, but it'll do for now. Heading towards 25 past the hour, that's 24 past 4 on this Sunday afternoon.

nice Sunday afternoon, chilly music. That's Bob James, been around many, many years, a wonderful jazz musician, big old sign of the times. Quite reminiscent of the sort of stuff Herbie Hancock used to do as well, actually. El Clug and Bob James, people like that, wonderful music. Here on DC's old record club. Let's keep in the theme, shall we?

Massive across the clubs, all over Europe, in the States, of course, and UK. Judge Bad Benson, as he was known. Not sure what he was bad about, but he was bad. That was written by Rod Temperton, the singer and keyboard player from Heatwave. Yes, indeed. This is turning into a bit of a soul show. Well, maybe not. Nothing wrong with that. Don't forget, some great music here 24/7 on A1 Radio. Lots of good soul, too. These are Waterboys.

Get to that one again, of course, the Water Boys, The Hole of the Moon, which we get quite regularly. Into the final half hour of the show here on A1 Radio, and got one next that you can sing along to. So are you ready? Clear your throats. Sing along to this one. Hang on a minute. Don, you've got to be a little bit quicker than that. When we count you in, come on.

Back to 1968 with Cat Stevens, of course. That was his first single release, preceded Matthew and Son. I'm not sure that would go down very well, you know. I love my dog more than I love you. I'm not sure that's a good line, actually, Cat. But never mind, he got a hit with it, didn't he? Time to Sway. That's called a technical hitch, by the way. I tell you what, I'm going to edit that out. No, I'm not.

was a bit of a cult hit back in cult, C-U-L-T, I said, yes. Back in the early 70s by Duncan Brown, who also formed a partnership in a band called Metro. Criminal World. That's Journey by Duncan Brown. Nice little tune. And it just goes to show, if you read page 47 of the DJ manual, it will always say, have another track lined up, just in case. Now, this is what I was going to play when I said, let's have a sway. This is a record club into the final. Ooh, let's have a look. 15 minutes.

hit for the boys back in 1988 with the Beach Boys, Kokomo. Carl Wright's in that song were actually John Phillips of Mamas and Papas and Scott McKenzie. Oh, what? Wear flowers in your hair.

band from back in the early 60s, or maybe the late 60s actually, if I could be accurate about that. Used to be known as one of the underground bands, that's Spooky Tooth. The guy in that band had a wonderful pseudonym, he was called Aerial Bender. What? He didn't do that, did he? Go around bending aerials on cars, he didn't do that. Aerial Bender. That's Spooky Tooth, that was only yesterday. Nicky Jones from that band went on tour to the States and formed a band called Foreigner. Oh yeah. In the final 10 minutes of the show, and now for something completely different. Completely different. It's George Kayanos and Sailor.

Oh, we had to wait for the bass mellotron at the end. Quick reminder, coming up after my show today at on a Sunday, we have at 5 p.m. 60 Selection with Alan Henry. Electric Wave DJ Master at 6, the Sunday Show with George McDowell at 8 o'clock, and 10 p.m. tonight, the Sunday Night Shuffle with Paul Clinch. I'll be back, same time, same place with this show next week, 3 on a Sunday, 3 till 5. But don't forget, also, with Rock Renaissance, 3 till 5 on Saturday, the ABC Music throughout the week. So let's do this again next week, shall we? Till I see you next time. You look after yourselves, look after each other. Let's still be careful out there. Until I see you then, bye for now and have a good time.

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so slightly.

That brings us to the end of this broadcast of late night 60s music here on A1 Radio. 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Until next time, stay safe.

Welcome to another electric wave. And who saw Eurovision last night? It was fantastic. Well, we're going to start off with David Bowie and Let's Dance.

Well, I just spotted a request from the requester, so I'll be on it in a sec. Here is Simple Minds, Someone, Somewhere in Summertime.

As promised, we've got a request now. This is for ENG1LSK. This is Howard Jones with No One Is to Blame.

So you see what I did there? We went from Passing Strangers to Love is a Stranger, and that was by the Eurythmics. Now we've got Depeche Mode with Halo.

0: know you're one of my kind.
1: And after Eurovision was in Austria yesterday, this seems appropriate. This is Falco with Rock Me Amadeus.

So we'll get into the last few 80s tracks and then we'll go contemporary. Here is Electronic with Getting Away With It.

Probably, well, sort of Eurovision related, because it has Ollie in this band, but here is Years and Years with King.

Okay, I keep thinking it's not long, about a month or so before I see Fatboy Slim. It is Satisfaction Skank.

Well, coming up, we have the Sunday show with George McDowell, and next week it will be more of the same, your favourite 80s and beyond synth pop. Yeah, really enjoyed last night's Eurovision. I hope you did too. Shame about our entry. I personally loved it, but I guess it didn't catch on with the public audience. And talking of Eurovision, I'm going to leave you with a winner. Here is Dara with Bangaranga.

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Okay, thanks to DJ Buzzer for the last couple of hours. Some great tunes there, of course. He always does, as always, here on A1 Radio. Coming up soon, it will be myself, George McDowell, with the Sunday Show. I say summing up soon. I'm here now. Yes, live on time for a change. Yes, everything started up when it was supposed to, which is a change for me, isn't it? It's something not working right. But there we go. It's all working. Hopefully, if someone in the chat will talk to me in a minute, I'm going to start off with these two, though, that are appropriate for me today. Chris Bedding, a motorbike in a Steppenwolf, born to be wild. I'll tell you why in a minute.

Oh, there you have it. Two in a row about motorbiking. Motorbiking from Chris Bedding and Born to Be Wild from Steppenwolf. I thought that's appropriate today because today is the day of the Extraordinary Gentleman's Bike Ride, which is, how should we say, rather good. It's a bike ride, the one locally round here, went from Paul Quay to Christchurch, where it ended at Sammy Miller's Motor Museum. And that's appropriate there because the Motor Museum's all motorbikes. But there's motorbikes of all sizes, shapes, types, with or without sidecars. Some are three wheels, some are two wheels. I don't see a one wheel one, so that's not too bad. But there was 1,000 bikes took part in today's. And to get through a high street and collect money at the same time and get through, the noise, the smell, the atmosphere was absolutely fantastic. I took over 300 photos of these bikes this morning, so I had a real great time watching them, and then went and had a nice coffee and cake. But that's another story. But I thought of Skyrat because he's got a nice Triumph. He rides around everywhere, and there are Triumphs, Harley Davidsons, Fanny B's, all sorts, you name it, Moto Guzzo, all sorts. I can't remember them all, there's so many, but 1,000 bikes took part in this thing today, and I've never seen so many at one go, and it was well worth it out there. And they're all collecting money, and they collect the money towards men's mental health and men's prostate cancer. So that's where the two charities, where the money goes, and they're well over 100,000 by lunchtime today. So it's not a bad go, is it, for a little area like this? The lights were groovy. Last motorbike run, the request will be open during this. Was playing slow. We danced just one dance together. Then she said,

0: Oh, my mum won't let me mend it in the kitchen. I've got to fix it in the garden.
1: Aren't some people just unsociable? They'll let you do anything, will they? And that was good. That was Jasper Carrot, of course, and Funky Moped. Whew. I might play the other side of that soon, because I think I know someone who'd like to hear that. Ron P, I think, might like to hear the other side of that. So you never know. It might come up soon.

Oh, they were too short in those days, weren't they? Don and Phil, the Everly Brothers. Oh, yes, that was brilliant, wasn't it? Till I Kiss You. Oh, where should we go from here? How about a Blue Oyster Cult?

Oh, I enjoy that. Don't forget the Reaper, of course. It's the Cult here on Aeron Radio. This is the Sunday Show with George McDowell. And the first request has flooded in. And it's from Paula. And she's asked for the Fab Four, John, George, Ringo and Paul. Well, for Paula, your wish is my command.

There you go, two in a row from the Beatles. You thought maybe, yes it is, yes it isn't, it's hard to know. Get Back was requested by Paula, and I thought I'd give her a quick history lesson because the bog off I gave her was Hello Little Girl, which you might have guessed by the title, and it was, of course, the Silver Beatles, yes, an earlier generation of the Beatles, an earlier incarnation, just before they became the Beatles. After there had been a few other names, they became the Silver Beatles and then the Beatles. So I thought I'd play an early one for you. Hope you enjoyed that. It's a completely different one. It shows how they started off. A little bit of history here on They Run Radio. And talking of which, Matt, you are patiently waiting to hear the Foo Fighters.

Ah, there you go. That was good, wasn't it? A wonderful sound of Foo Fighters. Oh, they don't give in, do they? What, to play another one there? Oh, dear, oh, dear. Right, we'll come back to them later. You never know. Last one I was going to come back to, I couldn't find a track from, but I couldn't find the one I wanted. You know, I asked anyone on the chat room if I had a favourite Doctor Who track, and so far, Doctor Hook track. Not Doctor Who, Doctor Hook. And so far, the only one to answer is Paula, and you wanted to hear Sylvia's mother. So that's a start. I'm going to play a couple of three back-to-back, because Dennis Michael Lockyer, their lead singer, since the band formed, passed away yesterday in America, and he was a mere age of, just 76, not too old at all. So, quite young, but he's passed away now. So I thought, as he's been their lead singer right through, we pay a little tribute to Dr. Hook and the Medicine Show to start with, and then Dr. Hook without. But it's the same people. Remember this one, great tune from 1972.

I remember it down with Dennis Lockery, the lead singer of Dr. Hook and The Medicine Show, and afterwards. He's been with them right down from the beginning. He passed away yesterday at the age of 76 after fighting cancer for the last couple of years. So I thought I'd do a little medley, and you've heard, of course, Sylvia's Mother, which was requested by Paula, and a little bit more, If Not You, and When You're in Love with a Beautiful Woman. And as they had such a great band, and they had some fantastic tunes, I've got to do one more, and I've got to dedicate this one to A1 Paula. Very appropriate.

0: go. That was good, wasn't it? Dr. Hook and sexy eyes, especially for Paula, because she got sexy eyes. Yes, and anyway, believe me, well, you know what I am, don't you?
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2: Are you right, old soft soaper you are, George?
0: Hope we got that right. Right, Jessie's Girl from Rick Springfield, and that's a request from Paula. And Tim, if you're waiting patiently, you're next.

Jessie's Girl, especially for sung by Rick Springfield, especially for Paula, because she requested it. See, people, I ask them to do these things for me, and they pop in and do them. And I thought I'd ask Jake Thackeray to come in and sing a song just for young Skyrack. Because, Tim, you want to hear this. On again, it's about me, isn't it? Always on again, and on, and on, and on. Enjoy, sir.

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It's the tongue, the tongue, the tongue on a woman that spoils the job for me. Please understand, I respect and admire the frailer sex, and I honour them every bit as much as the next misogynist, but give some women the ghost of a chance to talk, and thereupon they go on.

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Were always moving, only when we got to the altar and she had to say I do. And she folded her arms and gathered herself and took in her breath, and I knew she could have gone on again, on again, on again, till the entire congregation passed out and the vicar passed on, and the choir boys passed through puberty. At the reception I gloomily noted her family.

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She talks to me on a Sunday when I go singing hymns and drinking heavily when I go mending my chimney pot. 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When I'm eating or drinking or reading or thinking or when I'm saying my rosary, she will never stop talking to me.

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I could sprinkle her with paraffin and ask her for a match. 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

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Well, she went on again, on again, on again, on, and I will have to state how very much I sympathize with the rest of the family, give some women.

you know, Jake Thackeray and On Again, On Again, On Again, On Again, especially for Tim. Oh, I hope you enjoy that, sir. Oh, yes, I'm sure you did. Right, where are we going to go now? Matt, you want to hear this one from Hollis P. Munro, and it's called, would you believe, I'm Lonely. Best cure for loneliness, of course, is to join A1 Radio, or at least tune in and listen to us rabbiting on.

There you go. Did you enjoy that? I'm sure you did, Matt. You must have done. I'm Lonely by Hollis P. Monroe. That's the first time I'd heard that one. That's quite a jolly little beat, isn't it? Right, the next one's for Paula, and she's asked this one. It's called Lean On Me, and I think it's by an artist who's got a name with Paul Plastic Don't Complain. In the cold weather, here's Bill Withers. I'll fetch me coat.

Especially for Paul there, she asked for that one from Bill Withers and Lean On Me. Ooh, that was good, wasn't it? So to the next one, it's Young Matt. You are patiently waiting to hear The Jam. And of course, In The City. Do you realise we're over halfway through the show already? Only 52 minutes left. Where's the time going?

I thought it was going to go on a lot longer than that. It was quite a short one, wasn't it? 2 minutes, 18 seconds. I didn't get value for money on that one, did you, if you bought the single? In the City from the Jam, a little short one. Right, that was especially for Matt. Hope you enjoyed it anyway, Matt. And I think the next one's going to go down well over in Nijmegen in Holland, because Tim wants to hear Sparks. Now, coming on. A lot of slow build-up, this lot. Now build-up to a crescendo at the end.

0: Oh, there you go. Requested by Paul, that was, of course, Up Around the Bend by the wonderful Creedence Clearwater Revival. You've all heard of them, haven't you? You're bad to have. Everyone's heard of Creedence Clearwater Revival. If you listen to this show, you can't not have heard it, can you? Right, before we go back to your request, I'm going to play one for me, because it's my show, and I like it. The King, Mr. Elvis Aaron Presley, and Moody Blue. Sing along if you want to.
1: Well,

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They said, yes, she's been here, but their memory wasn't clear. Was it yesterday? No, wait, the day before. Finally got a ride with a preacher man who asked, were you bound on such a cold, dark afternoon? As we drove on through the rain, as he listened, I explained, and he left me

Two, in my opinion, great tracks by Elvis. Moody Blue, and that last one, of course, was Kentucky Rain. Now, Kentucky Rain was with the London Symphony Orchestra in the background. It was a re-recorded version. I think that's rather nice. Anyway, I hope you enjoyed those. If not, I'm sorry, but I enjoyed them anyway. Right, it seems like an eternity that Paula has been waiting for this one from the outfield. So let's rectify her wrong before she gets the hour up.

The Outfield and Your Love. That was the album version, so I hope you enjoyed that one, Paula. You've been waiting a long time for it, so I'd better put the album version on. It's slightly longer and slightly better, I think, but that's only my opinion. I might be completely wrong on that. You might prefer the other version, so we'll hope for the best. Right, I've got two requests for Steve Harley and Cockney Rebel now. One from Paula and one from Mr. Ron P. So Ron has to score P. Yours is coming first because you've had so many tonight. And you want to hear Mr. Soft.

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0: Two great Steve Harney and Cockney Rebel tunes, back to back. First one, of course, was Mr. Soft, especially for Ron Landerscore P. Hope you enjoyed that, sir. And the second one, of course, was Come Up and See Me, Made Me Smile. And that was for Paula. Ooh, any request is empty. We've only got 25 minutes if we'll hear anything.
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Oh, there you go. Divine Comedy and National Express, of course. That was the national anthem of anywhere. Skylark out, Mr. B. He's been standing to attention all the way through that. You can relax now, Skylark. Go and have a pint, relax and chill out. Well, we have a bit of Deep Purple that night, and then back to Requester we go. And a new Requester in there as well. For tonight, anyway.

That was requested by me because I like it. I put a single way back on Harvester, way back on 1970. Yes, all those years ago. Doesn't seem that old. It seems to have lasted the test of time, that one. But one of my faves, one of my 8 million top 100 records. Yes, I know it's a bit confusing. Right, new request doing this now. A1 John, you have another one played tonight. So I want to make sure you get one in. The Move and Tonight.

Oh, that was good. I haven't heard that in ages. Like Skywalker, no, it's one that they did some great tunes. Absolutely great. And John Hunter asked for that one, and it's my pleasure to play it for him. So, and he's just said thank you by text. Thank you, John. I hope you're enjoying the show so far. What you've heard of it, it's been good so far. I've actually had a request today. Okay, I've got 5 requests to play, and only 14 minutes left of the show, so I better get myself in gear, hadn't I? This one's Gregorian and Blinding Lights, especially for Paula.

bloody like some Gregorian, I can't say it now. That's especially for Paula. Hope she enjoyed that, Paula. Next one is Ron at the School P. You want to hear a little bit of Labby Siffrey and It Must Be Love. Can we start up when I press the button? I don't know. They don't listen, do they? There we go. Enjoy, sir.

Oh, there you go. Completely the sounds of my rocking chair rocking away. That's really my bones, not the chair. There you go. It Must Be Love by Labby Siffrey, especially for Ron underscore P. Hope you enjoyed that, sir. And the next one is for Paul Plusty Duck, and he likes this one, and I like it, and I can't skip this one if it's out time, because it's Creedence Clearwater Revival. I'd have to go and hang myself if I missed this one out. Fortunate Son. Penultimate track. It's a long word for me, isn't it? Track.

Prince Littlewood Revival and Unfortunate Son from Willie and the Poor Boys, and that was requested, of course, by the one and the only Paul Plastic Duck. And the last request of the evening goes to Paula, and she was there, Ella Langley. Choosing Texas. Last one tonight, this is going to take me out. So thanks for tuning in. The Grief Groove is coming up at the top of the hour of 10 o'clock. I'm back Wednesday between 4 and 6, if I've not been locked up by then. Take care, look after yourself, stay safe. Just one.

0: 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Tie down your speakers. It's Bob Till You Drop with Phil Daniels on A1 Radio.
1: Well, hello. Good evening, everybody. Thanks very much for tuning in. It's Phil here, Phil Daniels, the Grieve Groover, broadcasting from Studio B in Stockport, and I'm on for the next 2 hours, and then you've got another show. Kevin Highland is on at 10 o'clock. So we started off with an amazing tune. That was AJ the Housefly by the Barquets. That's just been re-released on Stax on an album called Killer Bees. It's nothing to do with Buzzy Bees. It's basically B-sides. So they've never been released for years because there's a really large collection of Stax and Vault singles, but that's not included on that. So well worth checking out, folks. Right, we're going to rock it a bit now. Show Been Worse by Tyler Bryant and The Shakedown.
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4: Yeah, it is Wednesday, 6th of May, and it's 6 minutes past eight. I'm Phil Daniels. This is A1 Radio, Bop Till You Drop. We are joined in the chat. Welcome everyone. Paul Plastic Duck, Matt, Bri54, and Red on the Bay. Thanks very much for tuning in, guys. I'll do the requester and all the other stuff in a bit. I just have to get warmed up first. So we were driving down south the other week. I played a couple of records that came on in the car. This is another one. We were going south. This is Southbound, the Allman Brothers Band.

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1: 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Or it's easier if you just go on the website and click the link. Thanks very much to Gary and Ed. Gary in particular for sorting out the technical difficulties we were having last time I was on, and over the last week or so. Just goes to show, there's all sorts going on, but my clock is now even better than before. It's super. So I'll be turning on the requester in a minute, guys. So I've had a bit of stack soul, we've had a bit of rock, we've had southern rock, and now we're going to go early 70s funk, sing a simple song, Sly and the Family Stone.

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3: Yeah, the requester is on, guys. So see if you can pick up some of your favourite tracks and send them over. That was Sly and the Family Stone from the album Stand, 1969. And I forgot to say, the Allman Brothers band, of course, the album is Brothers and Sisters, 1973, made after two members of the group died in motorbike crashes on almost the same bend. So they replaced Duane Allman and Berry Oakley. And the lead guitarist is Dickie Betts, and the singer is Craig Allman, who used to be married to Cher for a short while. Anyway, that's enough of that. Let's have a bit of gospel. I wish I had answered. Mavis Staples and the Mississippi All-Stars.

Oh yeah, that was something. Mavis Staples, and it was the North Mississippi All-Stars. I saw them with John Hiatt, supporting John Hiatt, many moons ago down in London. And I saw Mavis Staples at the Bridgewater Hall, and she was outstanding. She's still making fantastic records. And that was from a movie soundtrack called Take Me to the River, which is all about the music coming out of Memphis. I'll have to check that out sometime. So thanks very much for the request, guys. I shall get those all lined up for you in a bit. In the meantime, let's switch from gospel to a bit of blues. This is Got Love, Oliver Darling, and Rollo Marquis. This is one of our Joy's recommendations. She's in Australia at the moment with John, going to celebrating her birthday, and Poppy's, who's 3 next week. So this is for you.

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2: Yeah, and this is Phil. That was Got Love by Oliver Darling and Rollo Marquis. And my sister Joy would have seen those at the Garibaldi Hotel in Northampton. We hope it opens soon and they get that live music up and running again. Okay, a bit more blues, and then I've got a dedication, and then I'll have a look at some of your requests. This is Swamp Dog. Remember I Said Tomorrow. Pretty good message in this that was, well, it was relevant in 71 when it was made, and it's extra relevant now.

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1: Yeah, that was good, wasn't it? Remember I said tomorrow, Swamp Dog 1971. Okay, I've got a dedication now. This is for Andy and Alison Barwell. We met them the other week in a pub in Whitby. It was great, called the Arch and Abbey. There's a couple of seats at the back, leather seats. Me and Dorothy call it our seat. So we were sat there, and Alison and Andy came in, and they sat down near us, and we had a really good chat. So this is the second dedication they've had on the radio this week, once on national radio. Anyway, this is from me and Dorothy, of course. So they spend the time between Bedford, a place near Southwold, and, more importantly for us, Beck Hole on the North Yorkshire Moors. And the unusual thing is that they used to go to school together, the primary school, and they'd not seen each other for 37 years. And they met at a chip shop queue and they started talking. And yeah, so they got married last year, and this is for them, everyone they know in Beck Hole at the Birch Hall Inn. And this is their wedding song. And this is Romeo by Mr. Big. For Andy and Alison. Hope to see you soon, guys.

Well, there you go. Mr. Big, Romeo for Andy and Alison Barwell. That was recorded in 1977. Funnily enough, that was the year myself and better half Dorothy got married, so it's a special anniversary for us next year. Okay, I thought you might like a bit of Northern Soul as well, because we were talking music, football and all sorts, and I was giving you a bit of a Northern Soul crack, so I'll play this one for you guys as well. This is the Dells, Wear It On Our Face.

Well, that was just absolutely stupendous. It sounded fantastic on my super duper headphones in the highest of fi. Okay, I'm going on to some requests now. This is for Ruth, Tough Enough by the Fabulous Thunderbirds. Thanks very much for the request, and thanks for tuning in, Ruth. Hope to see you soon.

Well, I hope that was the right version, Ruth. It was really good, and that had my toes tapping here in Studio B in Stockport. Okay, Red on the Bay. Relics. Rob's been delving in the garage with Jan. He must have some big record boxes there. This is Pink Floyd and the Nile Song.

Well, thanks for that, Red on the Bay. That was really good. The album is called Relics. I had it once. I've not got it anymore, but yeah, I think I used to borrow it. Borrowed it from someone at work. Yeah, I found out this week. I didn't know where the Pink Floyd name came from. Two blues musicians in Syd Barrett's record collection, Pink Anderson and Floyd Council. So there you go. Yeah, I didn't know that. I just read it in the music mag. Okay, this is Paul Plastic Duck. Thanks for tuning in again, mate. This is, I'm looking forward to this, La Danse de Mardi Gras by the Balfour Brothers.

Well, thank you for that, Paul. I'm sure you remember me saying I love music from New Orleans. Me and better half Dorothy went on a music tour. Basically started off in Chicago, Nashville, Memphis and New Orleans. And New Orleans was my favourite. It was just brilliant. There was music on every corner, and we went to a place called the Preservation Hall, which is supposed to be like the birthplace of jazz. Anyway, Bri 54, they've just been on a cruise. Brian and Ruth have been around the Canary Islands. They've done some dancing, although there was a bit of a lilt on the ship, and yeah, there was almost a mishap with the backflip. Anyway, they met a couple called Mark and Liz, and they had a really good time, and they're hoping to meet them in August. And Mark used to be in an 80s band, fantastic, called Our Daughter's Wedding, and this is one of their songs. So this is for Mark and Liz from Brian and Ruth, and they're hoping to see you soon. Here we go.

Well, that was great. So, thanks very much for requesting that, and I hope you meet up soon, guys. Our Daughter's Wedding and Lawn Chairs, a bit of 80s synth pop for you. Okay, Paul Plastic Duck, another request. Sympathy for the Devil, the Rolling Stones from Beggar's Banquet.

Well, there you go, Paul. That was for you. Sympathy for the Devil, Rolling Stones, 1968, from the album Beggar's Banquet. Yeah, that was good stuff. Okay, Howard's joined us in the chat. I'm sure you won't mind me saying, Howard is my brother-in-law. Hi, Howard. Hi, Wendy. We were listening to this at your house the other week. I thought I'd play it for you now. Delroy Wilson, Easy Snapping. Let's have a bit of reggae.

Well, that was for Howard and Wendy, and we'll play this one as well for everyone. This is some more reggae. This is Barrington and Levy. It's a 2026 remix. This is Poor Man Style.

0: Hello, I'm Elodie, the Groove Groover's granddaughter, and you are listening to Bop Till You Drop on the A1 Radio.
1: Well, thank you, Elodie. I'll be seeing you tomorrow. We're on the road again. Okay, Red on the Bay has sent a request in, another one. Frank Zappa, Peaches and Regalia, and this will be a favourite of Howard's as well, from the album Hot Rats, 1969. Here we go.

Well, there you go. Peaches and Regalia for Red on the Bay. And, of course, Janet from Hot Rats, 1969. Okay, another request. Thanks for sending all these in, guys. This is great. Paul Plastic Duck, my favourite Doors album, LA Woman. This is the first track, The Changeling.

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1: Thank you, Grandson Joel. We'll be seeing you tomorrow in Whitby. Okay, new listener Mark, who met Bry54 on the cruise. Well, I hope it's you anyway. This is for you, Robin Trower, in City Dreams.

Well, thank you for that request. It was fantastic. I saw Robin Trower with a mate a few years ago at the Northern College of Music, and he really did rock the house. Okay, I've got another request. This is Red on the Bay and Janet. Rob's been doing some time in that garage. There's a lot of records in there. There's a lot of cases, and he's working through them all, and he's sending in some great requests. So thanks very much, Red, or should I say Rob, and Jan, and we hope to see you soon. This is the Humble Bums, Jerry Rafferty and Billy Connolly. Give me a little of your time. I hope it's the right track, mate.

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1: Well, I've not been on since 2011. I'm still a relative new guy. I've been doing this for 2 years, actually. Yeah, I really enjoy it. So, that was the Humble Bums, Jerry Rafferty and Billy Connolly. I'm sure Red on the Bay won't mind me telling you that we went to see Billy Connolly in the Liverpool Empire circa 1972, where he wore the banana boots, and there was a load of, well, just say women from Scotland with boxes of chocolates laughing at all the swearing. It was really good. Okay, thanks for that, guys. Hope to see you soon, and it's your special anniversary this year. We've not forgotten. Okay, Bri 54, Nick Drake, Road. I've been doing plenty of that. I've driven about 1500 miles now and we're still going. This is from Pink Moon.

Well, thank you for that, Bri. Bri 54, Road, Nick Drake from the Pink Moon album. Brilliant stuff. Okay. Matt, thanks very much for staying tuned. Trucking, Grateful Dead. I went to see them. Bickershaw, 1972, the Muddy Festival, organised by Jeremy Beadle. Check it out. Here's Trucking for you, mate.

Well, thanks for that request, Matt. That was really good. Trucking, Grateful Dead, bringing back memories of Bickershaw, 1972. Of course, now Bickershaw's only known for a massive illegal tip. So on the space were Grateful Dead, Donovan, Dr. John, Captain Beefheart, The Kinks, Captain Beyond, all the weird groups from the early 70s played. It's now a dump. So, yeah, I shouldn't go on. So, last night we went, myself and Dorothy, to a play at the Hope Mill Theatre in Ancoats in Manchester, and it's called Black is the Colour of My Voice, and it's all about Nina Simone, and it was a one-woman show, and it was amazing. So I'm going to play Don't Let Me Be Misunderstood. You might know it by The Animals, but this is the Nina Simone version.

Well, that was Nina Simone, and if that show comes anywhere near you, I would defo recommend it. We were also at the Hope Mill Theatre on Saturday. We've been out a lot lately, so if any A1 presenters are listening, I'm sorry I've not been able to tune into your shows. I've just not been home. I've been out all the time. So we went to see Liberace and Lisa. I'm not going to play a Liberace track, and I won't squeeze in a Lisa, but that was really good as well. Very camp, and it's going to the Edinburgh Festival. Anyway, we've been out again at the Strines Nightingale, which is just round the corner from us. And this is a group called Modern Nature. I played this before, and we saw them last Wednesday night. I drove over from Whitby and went straight out. So, yeah, sorry guys, I can't tune into your shows. This is Pharaoh, Modern Nature.

That was Modern Nature and Pharaoh. Say we saw them last week at the Strines Nightingale. We were there on the Wednesday and then again on the Saturday as well, because they had a grown-up disco called Age Against the Machine. And me and Dorothy went, and it was really, really good. So while we were at the Modern Nature gig, we were there with Phil and Angela from the Walking Group, who came with Helen Tinsley and John. And Phil and Angela have just booked for Joan as a Policewoman. She's coming around doing a 20th anniversary tour from her first album. So I thought I'd play you this, Eternal Flame.

Well, there you go. Jonah's a policewoman. She's really called Joan Wasser. And myself and Dorothy saw her plenty of times with Rufus Wainwright. And she used to play the violin. Yeah, she was really good. And she was the partner of Jeff Buckley. So there you go. Bit of info for you there. Right, I've not quite fulfilled my mission statement, which is playing anything new tonight, but it's fine, because I'll just hold them all over till next time. But this is one that's number one on the Independent Blues Broadcasters Association chart, which my mate Dave Francis is a part of. This is the Tadoosky Trucks Band, and if Sandra's listening in up in Scotland, this is for you, Crazy Crying.

Yeah, that is from the album Future Sold, Tadusky Trucks Band and Crazy Crying. Okay, another new one. I'm trying to fill in my mission statement here, playing some old and some new. This is Joanne Shaw Taylor and Joe Bonamassa, brand new, The Trouble With Love.

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2: And this is Phil. Thanks very much for tuning in, everyone. This has been a Second Man on a Wagon production for A1 Radio. I'll be on again in a fortnight. Stay tuned. Kevin Highland is on at the top of the hour. This is another new track. I think I might have played this one last week, but I can't remember. Tears Won't Lie, a bit of new Northern Soul, Brooke Coombe.

Well, that is a brand new single from Brooke Coombe, Tears Won't Live. If you check her out on YouTube, you'll see some great Northern Soul dancing. Okay, thanks very much for everyone who's listened. Thanks very much for everyone in the chat. All your requests. Yeah, it actually really makes the show special. So I'm quite happy to do a playlist, and then anything I don't play tonight, I'll just flip that over to next time. So we've played some new, we've played loads of old, and we've played some great tracks. So thanks very much again. I'm going to play out. This is, well, appropriate actually. Cutting Out by Rockin' Robble. Rockin' Ronald and the Rebels. I picked this up from the Richard Hawley jukebox CD collection, and it's great. So I'll see you in a fortnight. I'm off to Whitby. Ta-ra!

Do you want to hear your favourite 80s music on this show? Email me, alan@a1radio.co.uk, and I'll arrange it for you.